0: Sí, Ferdinand.
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0: 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Female party left prior to our arrival.
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0: 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You're at the 600 South Main.

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0: 921 East A Street, around the church that's over there. Got a report of a Hispanic female with no shoes on, a white shirt and black leggings, long black hair, kind of walking in the middle of the road. RP is concerned for her welfare, requesting someone to go and check on her.
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0: I'll be 1098 from his location. I was unable to capture both 970s because they ran into the cornfields.
1: Central copy.

0: Central 70.
1: 70, good.
0: Got a second caller. He gave the same description as that female, but stated that she was screaming and walking around. He stated that she was on C Street, but did not have an exact address of where at on C Street.
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0: I'll be 1098, clear that 1012 for 1090, clear to be okay.
1: Central 70.

0: Central to 70, be advised. 64 is moving around the 901 North Navajo. RP requested to talk to a supervisor in reference to his vehicle getting repoed earlier today that his nephew was driving and possibly extra patrol around to his home.
1: Copy. I'm 1097. I'll take care of it.
0: Central.

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0: Central 85.
1: Go for 85.
0: Yes, sir. Can I get you enough to pick up all points at the reservoir? Our few states that 10-12 is out there throwing fireworks at people.
1: Yeah.
0: 10-12 is pretty nice.
1: Go ahead.
0: 10-22, Central 61.

0: Central 29, 61 is 10 to take. Scott, what's the traffic?
1: Yes, sir, I'm in Central Lobby, state 51. Possibly file a report of harassment. Let's see, change it to his residence on extra patrol.
0: Copy.
1: Central 29, be advised, 61, go ahead and take us there. Thanks.

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0: 8 at noon. 43, 44, correction, 44, by name and date, sir.
1: Go ahead.
0: Last name, Reggie, Robert Edwards, David, David, Edwards, Nora. First name, Michael, Larry, Adam, Henry, Adam, Edward, Anthony, middle initial, Henry, CLB, 8, 29 of 1960, 829 of 1960.
1: Okay, can you repeat the last name?
0: Robert Edward, David, David, Edward, Nora. Out of Missouri.

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1: For now.

0: 9170.
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0: Are you still at the park?
1: No, firm.
0: Is it going to be the kids that are playing there themselves causing issues?
1: No, firm.
0: Go ahead and let them know once y'all clear it from there that they can all clear out due to curfew on the park to be closed tonight.
1: Copy that.

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0: Go ahead and show units 1098 from 602 and 604 West Commerce. The 604 is secured, and correction on the 602 having the door open, it was actually 604. 602 is just a lot.
1: Central copies.

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1: Go ahead.
0: I'll be stepping out with units at the reservoir, still tonight for calls.
1: This area with his headlights off, yelling, have you? You want to go make contact with him?
0: Affirmative.
1: Negative, they've already headed towards
2: Hobby
1: Lobby.

0: 6 or a 70.
1: 70, good.
0: Yes, sir. Do you know the name of that tank called the Chester tank?
1: Negative. He's already been voiced to his parents. Last name was Leach.
0: Central Conference. Advise that you can leave. Yes, I would have to pick up orders for that individual.
1: Can you 10-9 first name Hunter?
0: Affirmative. Let me call and recheck that they did have one last night.
1: Copy. You can let the SO know he is en route to Blair.

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1: Central copies.

0: potential for that.
1: Really?
0: Yes, sir. Train is route to 1520 North Main. It's going to be the ACE hardware. The south entry motion detector alarm going off.
2: Copy route. Central 85 is being out to me.
0: Central copies. Be advised, we did have the same alarm going off about a week ago. 62 says that the latch right there is broke. You might check that, make sure it's still secure.
2: Copy.

0: Central, 61, 43, 44, my name and date of birth.
1: Go ahead.
0: Last name is going to be Gonzalez, George, Ocean, Nora, Zebra, Adam, Lincoln, Edward, Sam. First name is going to be Samara, Sam, Adam, Mary, Adam, Robert, Adam, Henry. Date of birth, 3/30/2002.
1: Central copy.

0: Central 61. Let me know when you're ready for that return.
1: Go ahead.
0: That return's going to come back to Samara Gonzalez. It's going to be the expiration. It's going to be 12 of 2030. It's going to be a valid Class D. She does have a restriction for corrective lenses, negative 44.
1: Copy. Thank you.

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1: Myself and Nick Fogg will be out with vehicles possibly doing donuts at the reservoir. Central 61, I'll be in route to meet 29.
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0: Central 85, I'll be out on traffic in that area as well. Oklahoma, Tom John Nora, 188.
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0: These 10-12s are saying that vehicle you're out with is the one that has spun his tires.
1: Affirmative, he admitted.
0: Okay, copy.

0: Born having their birth.
1: 85, go ahead.
0: Last name is Miller, common spelling. First name Henry Edward Sam, common with Sonora. Date of birth is 9/13/2009.
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0: The return for Heston Miller is going to be a valid Class B. It is a graduated driver's license. Expiration is going to be 2 of 29, negative 44.
1: 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Can you confirm entrance on 28?

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0: Central, 61, 43, 44, my name and date of birth.
1: Go ahead.
0: Last name is going to be Mahone. Mary Adam Henry Ocean Nora Edward. First name is going to be DeAndrea. David Edward Adam Nora. David Robert Adam Young Adam. Date of birth 5/15/2009.
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0: そうなのね。
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3: 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It's going to be a suspended Class D, Expiration 9 of 2027. Also negative 44. Stand by for a second.

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0: 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Can we get you around to 800 East Nona? 800 East Nona for a 60-year-old female who's on oxygen that feels like she can't breathe. 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First pay child, 029.
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0: 112 South Blaine Street. Not really sure what's going on. RP called 911 and was just requesting for an officer to come and speak with him. At one point, he stated that there was maybe someone outside of his residence, but then just kept demanding for an officer to come speak with him.
1: Hey, copy. Can you attend on that address one more time, please?
0: 112 South Lane.
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0: She does have one through the PD, but it's inactive. And her license returns to a Patricia Romero. It's going to be an eligible ID only, expression 10 of 2031.

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3: 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She was advised to park the vehicle there and wait for a licensed driver when she's released from the hospital. I'm 10-8 clear traffic.
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1: Good.
0: At the intersection of Azalea and Inez, RP stated that there is a white Nissan on the south side of the street that is parked far from the curb. He's requesting for an officer to see if they can make contact with the vehicle owner and ask them to move.
1: Copy. I'm going to step out with units on South Plain. I'll handle that after. It's not emerging.
0: Central copy. Thank you.

0: 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Go ahead.
1: 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We're going to need a lift assist.
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0: 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Can we get a response from fire?
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0: 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Do they live on Aisley, or are they just driving by?
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0: 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Vehicle was illegally parked, but was able to get my unit through. Through traffic should be good. 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
0: That's going to come back to Ms. Evelyn. It's going to be a valid Class S. Expiration is 9/2030. It's going to be negative 44.
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0: Can I get you out to the 900 block of Hickory Street? RP stated that he was leaving area and there was a black male messing with vehicles in the neighborhood. RP requested someone to check the area and does not want contact.
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0: Hill dispatched to EMS 1019 North Jackson for a 60-year-old male that fell and hit his head. Central dispatched to EMS 1019 North Jackson for a 60-year-old male that fell and hit his head. First page out, 213.
1: Go ahead.

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0: Last name is going to be Austin. Common spelling. First name is going to be Christopher. Common spelling. 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

0: 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Go ahead.
1: Be advised, we're going to clear the scene. 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They got them also before, as a listener told me, but spot family only. We'll be clear of the scene, available for call. Any miles, 1.0.
0: Probably.

0: Go ahead.
1: 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They advise that they have a hard copy and we'll take them.
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0: 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They're laying in the tall grass.
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0: Yeah. This will be 1098. I will 1021 you with further.
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1: 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We're going to be making entry.
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0: 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We'll be on scene at bridges. 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
0: 75057. I'll be en route to James Crabtree.
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0: I'll be out at Hutch's on Tamarack for fuel.
1: Okay.

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Go ahead. We'll be transporting one patient not emergent at this time to Jackson County Memorial Hospital. 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

0: 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We will be on scene at the ER. 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

0: to EMS. 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
0: I'm going to be out at 15347 South County Road 203, talking to 1012 about dumping a lot of trash in our dumpsters here at the cemetery.
2: Jackson 15, Jackson County.
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0: I get you to 2009 Mockingbird Lane. Send me for a signal 81 involving a Yukon XL, blue in color, and a Jeep Wrangler, gray in color. They are going to be blocking the roadway.
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0: David Ocean Zebra 339.
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0: Central 38, I have a Oklahoma driver's license in ready.
1: Good.
0: Edward 638-006-386. And I have a California one also.
2: Good.
0: It's going to be for the same individual. It's going to be Young 706-6930.
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0: Yeah, I'm on south right now, coming around.
1: Copy.

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Pink Red. 1080, negative contact.

0: 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Both units can be 1098, accident work. 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
0: Can I get you now to 304 South Park Lane, Suite B, maybe the Dr. DeWood's office? Say that they have an individual there, possibly on 1074s. His name's going to be Crystal Jones. Say she's wearing shorts and a cutoff t-shirt with short hair.
1: Copy, is she inside, or what is she doing? Is she just there?
0: She's going to be inside in the lobby area. They said that she dumped her belongings and her purse into the trash can, and she's not wanting to leave.
1: Copy. Are they wanting her trespassed, or just wanting her to leave?
0: I can 21 them back, but pretty sure they just wanted to leave.
1: Copy, I'm in Ruffville, 1019. I'm in Ruffville.
0: Catch copy.
1: You also check that name for 44, please.
0: Catch copy.

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0: They're just wanting that individual removed from the premises.
1: Copy. Let me know on 44 if you're showing possible site release out of Caldwell County. Also, show me 97. The Central 43, I'm 7 out of 36, so I'll still be 10 for close.
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0: Trying to treat you at 10:21. Caller has information they want to give to someone. They won't communicate what it is with dispatch.
1: No, farm, you can patch it through.
0: Central copies.

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0: 311-43.
1: Go ahead.
0: If you're not 10-6, will you meet me at 1701 Falcon?
1: Pepper.
0: I just got to serve a quick search warrant to them. I need a body camera.
1: I was there. I'll be around.

0: drunk.
1: NSB 1098, individual was issued a trespass warning for all properties for Jackson County Memorial Hospital. She's still in the area, but off the premises. I'm going to hang out in the area just for a little bit and come to make her calls. Also, in regard to the 1048, let Caldwell County know that I did give her that court date with the citation. Municipal court can forward it over to them.
0: Central.

0: Central 36, being at Bravo, 1012 again, backside of 1200 East Pecan on the Red One.
1: I'm in trouble.

0: go ahead.
1: No,
0: sir. You cleared that 10-12 again. Still remaining there for a little bit.
2: Central office.
3: Central 38.
0: Sir, go ahead.
3: She was advised of all of her options.
0: Central Conference.
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4: 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Can we wait for a 1014 from Walton to the office, City Cemetery?
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0: Central 36. When you get a moment, can I get you up at 1019? There's a 1012 in the lobby wanting to make a fraud report regarding a check that was cashed in her name.
1: Copy, it's going to be just a few. I'm going to remain in the area due to this 1012's behavior.
0: Central copies. Thank you, sir.
2: Central 38, I'll be out to take that call for 36.
0: Central copies 38, thank you.

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1: 42.
0: 311, same. Search warrant was served.
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0: Truck 15, Jackson County.
1: 10, go ahead.
0: Gonna be 10-8 back to the unit. There may be a female 10-12 come in to pick up a subpoena somewhere between now and noon. That subpoena is in the box or in the deputy's office.
2: What the?

0: Central 36.
1: We're clear of this intersection. Do you need me anywhere else?
0: It should be good. I'll grab Falcon and let him on through.
1: Yeah, was there. Right. Central 43, I'll be tonight.
2: 43, okay.
0: Central 36.
2: Go ahead.
3: 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We may get a call back on that female, 1012. 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Staticky, but I can read you.
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2: 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It's going to be towards Lawton.
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0: 11 SO. I'm back in county.
1: Copy.
2: Go ahead. It's going to be 1087. This is the party she serves, mother's residence. He no longer lives here. They did provide current address for him in Comanche County. Get that to the court of origin whenever you get back to office.
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0: Central Coast Sheriff. Do you know if SO is going to assist with this, or are they just going on their own after city limits?
1: I was under the impression they were going to be on their own.
0: Copy that. Thank you.

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0: What you got, Ethel?
1: I need to transport to the ER.
0: I'm out there with 15 days. You got, is it emergency? Who is it?
1: Not an emergency.
0: I have to wait. Unless you got Leo, it's free.
1: Can he take solo?
0: We might have to do something.
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1: Copy.
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0: 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Parties reserved, no longer lives at the service address.

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I'm going to be out at 621 North Oklahoma on a follow-up, 621 North Oklahoma.

0: Okay. I'm getting around to 617 Judy. Didn't speak of this individual. Stated a bike was stolen last night at Budget Inn around 12 to 2 a.m.
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0: manager to Session EMS. Can I get you now to 212 North 4th Street in El Dorado? Can we for a 54-year-old female that is very weak and unable to stand up? Send to dispatch to EMS. Can I get you out to 212 North 4th Street in El Dorado? It's going to be for a 54-year-old female that is very weak and unable to stand up. First page out, 446.
1: 3908, be responding.

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0: Central City.
1: Yeah.
0: I'll be clear this address. If I can get a CFS number, I'll be in there for 510 North Bank.
1: Central Coffee.

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0: 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She'll call back when it's ready.
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tend to assess the friendship first responders. Negative direction 15877 South County Road 205. It's going to be for a 78-year-old male that is weak and unable to get out of bed. Subject assess to friendship first responders. Going to get you up to 15877 South County Road 205. It's going to be for a 78-year-old male that is weak and unable to get out of bed. First week out 1323.

0: 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Can I get you route to 15877 South County Road 205? It's going to be in Friendship for a 78-year-old male that is weak and unable to get out of bed. Send a dispatch to EMS. Can I get you route to 15877 South County Road 205? It's going to be in Friendship for a 78-year-old male that is weak and unable to get out of bed. 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
0: 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Say that a signal 89 happened at Hutch's on Broadway about 10 minutes ago. 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
0: Yes, sir.
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We need an ambulance at 16081 U.S. Highway 283. 63-year-old male with stroke symptoms.

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1: And okay.

0: 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Can I get you route to 16081 Highway 283 for a 63-year-old male with stroke symptoms? Central dispatch to EMS. Can I get you route to 16081 Highway 283 for a 63-year-old male with stroke symptoms? Central dispatch to EMS. Can I get you route to 16081 Highway 283 for a 63-year-old male with stroke symptoms?
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367SO. Ma'am, I'll be 10-7. 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
3: 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We're going to be arriving on scene now. Mileage is 2.9.
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0: Survival Flight has a 2-hour ETA. However, Arivac has a 29-minute ETA out of Elk City. Do you want them launched?
1: Not yet.

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1: Robert Edward John, 567.
0: Yes, copy.

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0: to Jackson 8.
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0: We got a report of some trash in the roadway. It's going to be on 158 a mile and a quarter west of Martha. Could you check that area?

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0: 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One patient refusal.
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1: Stand by.

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1: He's a 44 through Union City Police Department. It's going to be municipal.
0: Okay.

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1: Yeah.
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0: 748, 19.6.

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1: Yeah.
0: I'll be out at Hutch's on Broadway, fuel and walkthrough.
1: Central copies.

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0: 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It's going to be a valid class C, negative 44s.
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0: Central 51.
1: 51, go ahead.
0: Were you able to get a return?
1: Yes, sir. It must not have gone through when I gave it to you last time. Adam Victor Frank, 655, should be displayed on a 2016 GMC Sierra, silver and color, Spectral Larry Terrell out of Custer City. Expiration 7 of 27. Insurance is confirmed, negative 29.
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